0: With Akshit, Saklayan Akhtar for Akashvani News, Delhi.
1: Uttar Pradesh Chief Minister Yogi Adityanath launched Bharat Taxi and Mukhyamantri Krishak Samriddhi Yojana, taking two major steps for taxi drivers and farmers. More details from our correspondent.
2: Through Bharat Taxi, two-wheelers, taxi and three-wheeler drivers will be able to join on zero commission upon registration. They will also receive social security of 5 lakh rupees. Its operations have started in Lucknow, Gorakhpur, Varanasi and Prayagraj. MOUs have also been signed with various institutions including Lucknow Airport, Lucknow Metro and Lucknow Police. Referring to Prayagraj Mahakumbh 2025, CM noted that lakhs of young people helped devotees to reach Sangam on their bikes through Rapido. They also helped pilgrims to reach railway stations and airport from Sangam. Under Mukhyamantri Krishak Samriddhi Yojana, the interest rate on loans provided to farmers through Uttar Pradesh Cooperative Gramiya Vikas Bank has been reduced from 11% to 6%. With Sushil Tiwari's report from Lucknow, Nandini, Akashvani News, Delhi.
1: At least 9 passengers were burned to death after a sleeper bus caught fire on the Yamuna Expressway in Greater Noida late last night. Several other passengers managed to escape by jumping out through the windows. According to police, the incident took place around midnight near Dayatpur village under the Jewar police station area. The Bihar registered sleeper bus was travelling from Noida towards Agra and reportedly had around 35 passengers on board. Finance Ministry has informed that all public sector banks and regional rural banks will remain open on Sunday, 27th of this month, for convenience of customers. The Ministry said that this step has been taken in view of the proposed 3-day nationwide bank strike called by the United Forum of Bank Unions from 28th to 30th of this month, coinciding with the preceding weekend holidays of 26th and 27th September. It said that the Reserve Bank of India has granted approval for all bank branches, offices, ATM-linked branches and currency chests to remain fully operational on Sunday. The ministry said that the government and bank managements have appealed to unions to defer the proposed strike and have also taken measures to ensure that essential banking services continue uninterrupted. The Enforcement Directorate, or ED, has initiated search operations at 26 places across Delhi, Mohali, Chandigarh, Panchkula and Ludhiana in a case related to Tirupati Infra Projects Private Limited. The operations are being carried out under the Prevention of Money Laundering Act. The agency said that the action has been taken against the promoters, directors and other associates of likewise private firms under bank fraud cases. According to ED, Tirupati Infra Projects Private Limited has been involved in a bank fraud worth 290 crore rupees in relation to a project. This is Akashvani giving you the news.
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1: Welcome back. You're listening to Morning News. Prime Minister Narendra Modi is completing 25 years in public service, a journey defined by the mantra of Jan Seva Se Desh Seva and a relentless commitment that continues. Guided by this vision for Seva and Sushasan, the government has been ceaselessly working towards achieving the goal of a Vikasit Bharat by 2047. Through inclusive development and social empowerment, this dedication is transforming lives. Today, in our special series, we bring you an instance of how this vision has been translated into action through the Jal Jeevan Mission. We have a report.
4: The Jal Jeevan Mission, launched by the central government in 2019 with the objective of providing tap water supply to people living in remote and rural areas of the country, is benefiting people across Himachal Pradesh. So far, around 17,09,000 rural households in the state have been provided with tap water connections, and as per the provisions of the Jal Jeevan Mission, 55 liters of clean drinking water per person per day is being made available. Mamta, a resident of Badhai village in Shimla district, said that the Jal Jeevan Mission has provided tap water connections to every household in her village, bringing significant relief, particularly to women.
5: Mera naam Mamta hai.

0: मैं शिमला की रहने वाली हूँ.
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5: The deep depression over the Bay of Bengal has crossed the North Andhra Pradesh South Odisha coast near Kalingapatnam and is now moving further inland. The system is continuing to trigger heavy to extremely heavy rainfall over several parts of Odisha, particularly the southern districts. India Meteorological Department has warned of further heavy rain, strong winds, waterlogging and landslides as the system moves inland. Our correspondent brings the details.
6: In Odisha, incessant rain has disrupted normal life in several districts, especially the southern districts, with reports of waterlogging, landslides and disruption of road connectivity in vulnerable areas. The deep depression crossed the coast near Kalingapatnam late last night and is moving inland while gradually weakening. The IMD has issued red warning today for Navarangpur for extremely heavy rainfall, while orange warning has been issued for Sindh and yellow for 8 other districts. The state government has deployed 33 Odisha Disaster Rapid Action Force teams with rescue equipment and shelters kept ready. Schools and Anganwadi centers remain closed in several vulnerable districts, while leave of government employees has been cancelled in affected areas. Prakash Das for Akashvani News, Bhubaneswar.
5: Rain is likely to lash most parts of West Bengal today. East and West Midnapur and Jhargram may receive heavy to very heavy rain. Heavy rain is also expected in Kolkata and several southern districts, including North and South 24 Parganas, Howrah, Bankura, Purulia, Paschim Bardhaman and Birbhum. Indian Wushu player Roshana Binadevi Narem signed off with a silver medal in the women's 60kg sanda event at the Asian Games after losing 0-2 to China's Shang Xiong in the final at Nagoya in Japan. It is third Asian Games medal for Roshabina, who won a silver at the 2023 Hangzhou Asian Games and a bronze at the 2018 Jakarta Palembang Games. Indian rowers Satnam Singh and Salman Khan won bronze medal in the men's double sculls event this morning. The Indian pair stayed in second place until the 1500 meters mark before slipping to third in the final 500 meters. Reigning world champion D. Gukesh and R. Pragananda registered victories as India defeated England 2.5 to 1.5 in round 7 of FIDE Chess Olympiad in Samarkand yesterday. Gukesh and Pragananda secured wins for India, while Arjun Irigasi was held to a draw by veteran Michael Adams. Nehal Sarin suffered a defeat against Luke McShane. Playing with the white pieces, Pragananda defeated Nikita Vitigov, while Gukesh, playing black, defeated Daniel Howard Fernandez. And now for a look at today's newspapers. It's over to Renu Kataria.
7: Thank you, Sarabjit. The Asian Age leads with PM Chair's key government meet discusses 2047 roadmap reforms. Taking note of the late arrival and an early end, monsoon departs from Delhi in earliest withdrawal in 24 years, notes the Hindustan Times. The Hindu mentions India EU to sign trade deal on December 16. The Asian Age reports Xi to kick off US visit with rare plain side welcome from Trump. The Financial Express takes note S&P, Fitch, ADB, OECD upbeat on FY27 growth. India growth outlook gets global upgrade. And finally, words long used in Korea.

0: लेकिन सेवा परमो धर्म इस भाव को लेकर आगे बढ़ेंगे.
1: Mr. Modi said service is the biggest driving force. He said whether it is PM Kisan or the PM Surya Ghar Yojana, countless such schemes are recognized for their last mile delivery. The Prime Minister said it is only owing to a spirit of service that 4 crore poor have received permanent houses.
0: हमारे किसानों के पास पीढ़ियों से बना हुआ ज्ञान का भंडार है. वे इस नॉलेज को हर दिन अपने जीवन में अपनाते हैं. हमें इन अनुभवों से भी सीखना है. अगर अनुभव करते हो तो भारत की विविधता की अनुभूति होती है और उनसे भी विविधता में भी एकता के भी दर्शन होता है. वो हमें हिंदुस्तान के हर कोने में पहुंचाने ही है. एक गांव का अच्छा प्रयोग दूसरे गांव के काम आए. एक युवा का समाधान दूसरे युवा की ताकत बने.
1: The Prime Minister said we are people dedicated to nation building and set out with the resolve to build a developed India. He said everyone must vigorously advance the pivotal role of the youth in building a developed India by 2047.
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1: External Affairs Minister Dr. S. Jayashankar chaired a meeting of the foreign ministers of the Forum for India-Pacific Islands Cooperation, FIPIC, on the sidelines of the 81st United Nations General Assembly in New York yesterday. The meeting reaffirmed the commitment to further strengthen the FIPIC partnership and cooperation in regional and multilateral fora. It was the second foreign ministers' meeting held under the FIPIC framework. During the meeting, the participating leaders reviewed the outcomes of the FIPIC summits and welcomed the progress in Indo-Pacific Island countries' cooperation, including under the 12-point action plan announced by Prime Minister Narendra Modi in 2023. They also discussed further cooperation in renewable energy, climate action, disaster resilience, education, healthcare, and capacity building. Electronics and IT Secretary S. Krishnan has said India is manufacturing nearly 99.2% of the country's total domestic demand for mobile phones. Addressing the inaugural session of the 13th Annual Public Affairs Forum of India 2026 in New Delhi today, Mr. Krishnan said India manufactures around 32 to 33 crore mobile phones annually. He added that 5 major global mobile phone brands are present in India and are manufacturing their devices in the country. The Secretary said the government has launched the mobile phone manufacturing scheme to further scale up production, increase domestic value addition, strengthen supply chain resilience, and enhance India's global competitiveness.
2: We manufacture almost 99.2% of our total domestic demand in the country. The value addition which took place in India, which was about 10 to 15% about 10 years ago, 7-8 years ago, has gone up now to about 22-23%. We eventually target a value addition of between 35 and 40%, because that's important to keep the industry located in the country.
1: Prime Minister Narendra Modi is completing 25 years in public service, a journey defined by the mantra of Jan Seva Se Desh Seva and a relentless commitment that continues. Guided by this vision for Seva and Sushasan, the government has been ceaselessly working towards achieving the goal of a Vikasit Bharat by 2047. Through inclusive development and social empowerment, this dedication is transforming lives. Today in our special series, we bring you an instance of how this vision has been translated into action through the new Education Policy 2020.
3: The National Education Policy 2020 aims to bring major changes to the education system. It gives students more choices in selecting subjects. It also promotes skill development, research and innovation. Odisha is taking steps to implement the Education Policy 2020. The focus is on improving higher education and giving students more opportunities to learn new skills. In Odisha, colleges and universities are being aligned aligned with the new policy. The focus is on improving the quality of education and preparing students for future jobs. The policy also promotes multidisciplinary education. Students can study subjects from different fields. It also gives importance to Indian languages and the use of technology in education. The government is also working to strengthen research and improve the link between educational institutions and industries. Describing the National Education Policy 2020 as a major step towards transforming the education system, Higher Education Minister of Odisha, Suryavanshi Suraj, says the policy will open new opportunities for students.
4: भारतीय संस्कृति भारतीय परंपरा को आगे लेते हुए राष्ट्रीय शिक्षा नीति 2020 का प्रणयन एक बहुत जल्दी बहुत अच्छी तरीके से उड़ीसा में हो रहा है.
3: The new national education policy aims to make education more flexible, inclusive and student friendly. Odisha is working to implement the policy and prepare its students for the future opportunities. With Deepak Kumar Behra, this is Itisha Singh Rathor.
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1: Welcome back to the midday news. The Indian Meteorological Department, IMD, has issued a red alert for heavy to very heavy rainfall conditions over West Bengal, Telangana, Chhattisgarh, coastal Andhra Pradesh and Odisha today. The weather agency has also forecast heavy to very heavy rainfall conditions in Bihar, Jharkhand, Vidarbha, West Bengal and Sikkim today. The IMD also predicted heavy rainfall over the Andaman and Nicobar Islands, Assam, Meghalaya, East Madhya Pradesh, East Uttar Pradesh, Karnataka, Kerala, Mahe and Marathwada. Thunderstorms accompanied by lightning and gusty winds are also expected over Goa, Maharashtra and Rayalaseema during the next 2 to 3 days. Similar weather conditions are also expected to prevail over sub-Himalayan Sikkim, Tamil Nadu, Puducherry and some parts of northeastern states for the same period. The deep depression over the Bay of Bengal crossed the North Andhra Pradesh, South Odisha coast near Kalingapatnam between late last night and early this morning, triggering heavy to extremely heavy rain in several parts of Odisha. The system has moved inland and continues to influence weather conditions over southern and coastal districts, with waterlogging and localized flooding reported at several places. More from our correspondent.
6: The deep depression after crossing the North Andhra Pradesh South Odisha coast near Kalingapatnam has moved inland and is gradually weakening. However, its impacts continues to be felt across Odisha with heavy rain, waterlogging and landslides reported in several southern districts. Koraput, Nabrangpur, Malkangiri, Kalahandi, Nuapada, Balangir and Bargad are likely to receive heavy to very heavy rainfall today, while other parts of southern and coastal Odisha may also experience intense showers. The India Meteorological Department has forecast extremely heavy rainfall at isolated places today and very heavy rain tomorrow and day after tomorrow, along with thunderstorms, lightning and squally winds. Waterlogging, landslides and road blockades have already disrupted normal life in parts of Ganjam, Gajapati and Koraput, while the Kalinga Ghat stretch of NH-157 has been closed because of the risk of landslides. Puri Beach has also been put under restrictions because of the rough sea conditions. Prakash Das for Akashvani News, Bhubaneswar.
1: At least 9 passengers were burnt to death after a sleeper bus caught fire on the Yamuna Expressway in Greater Noida late last night. According to police, the incident took place around midnight near Dayanatpur village under the Jewar police station area. Police said the identities of the 9 deceased passengers have not yet been ascertained. President Draupadi Murmu, Vice President C.P. Radhakrishnan and Prime Minister Narendra Modi have expressed grief over the loss of lives. The Prime Minister has also announced an ex gratia of 2 lakh rupees from the Prime Minister's National Relief Fund to the next of kin of each deceased. The injured would be given 50,000 rupees. The United States has said it is willing to explore a limited ceasefire between Russia and Ukraine covering energy and grain. U.S. Secretary of State Marco Rubio said both sides have expressed interest in such an arrangement, while stressing that no formal proposal or agreement has been reached. Rubio said the issue has been discussed with both Moscow and Kiev, including during recent U.S. contacts with Ukrainian President Volodymyr Zelensky and Russian officials. He said a limited ceasefire would not end the war, but could cease some pressure could ease some pressure caused by the conflict and potentially provide a starting point for broader talks. The United States and China have agreed to extend their trade war truce by 2 months, giving both sides

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0: at the Asian Games in 16 years. Earlier in shooting, Anandjeet Singh Narukar and Parinaz Dhaliwal also bagged bronze in the mixed skeet team event, the first ever medal for the India in this category. In the morning, Indian wushu player Roshi Beena Devi Naurem won silver in the women's 60kg sanda event after losing to China's Zhang Jiao in the final. It was third Asian Games medal for Roshi Beena after silver in 2023 Hangzhou Games and bronze in 2018 Jakarta Palembang Games. In men's double sculls rowing, Satnam Singh and Salman Khan won bronze. Prime Minister Narendra Modi has congratulated the medal-winning players. Benchmark domestic equity indices slumped over 1.6% lower today, with Sensex dropping over 1,200 points. A report.
1: Sensex tanked 1,248 points to close at 73,581. Nifty plunged 384 points to settle at 23,063. This morning, markets opened with a gap down as a spike in bond yields, elevated crude oil prices, and a sell-off in banking and insurance stocks weighed on the indices. Sensex and Nifty remained under pressure throughout the session. Meanwhile, the rupee depreciated by 21 paise to close at 95 rupees and 96 paise against the US dollar. With Ayushi's report, Arjun Chaudhary for Akashwani News.
0: Talking to Akashwani economic expert Udayan Ray highlighted the key factors behind today's market decline.
2: The major reasons why the stock market fell today are a few. One of the top reasons, the rising global oil prices, which rose again today. Apart from that, rising bond yields all over the world, and that's giving rise to nervousness across the world. So that's also affecting the stock markets. But today, perhaps the biggest headline that caused the great fall that we witnessed in the stock market was a report, a discussion paper that IRDA released, which basically calls for lower commissions, stricter regulation of insurance companies. That actually has an impact on the fee income of banks, impacting their profitability, which explains why some of the bank stocks actually fell. So that impacted the stock markets.
0: Government sources today emphasized that merchant discount rate MDR on person-to-merchant UPI transaction above 2,000 rupees is not a cess or surcharge. Sources said not a single rupee of MDR goes to the government. They said that MDR stays within the payment ecosystem and around 96% of all UPI merchant transactions remain unaffected. And now, before we end the bulletin, the headlines once again. Prime Minister Narendra Modi says spirit of service is the greatest driving force for country's progress, highlights government innovative schemes bringing 25 crore citizens out of poverty. Government cuts basic customs duty on crude edible oils to ease domestic business. I beg your pardon, prices. In Odisha, heavy rain continues under influence of deep depression in its southern parts and adjoining north coastal Andhra Pradesh. Sensex plunges 1,248 points to settle at 73,581. And at Asian Games in Japan, India won silver medals in mixed relay race and wushu. Seema Kumari bags historic bronze in 10,000 meter race. Double sculls rowing and mixed skeet shooting teams also won bronze. That is all in the news at 9. Good night.

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1: 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How do you see the markets bouncing back, especially in the backdrop of what's happening geopolitically?
2: Well, let's start with the insurance bit because I think it's fairly important what has come out. So, you know, this, even if I want to be very restrained, I still cannot help but say this is the right thing to be done. Let's forget about the bank income aspect for a little while. Just for a little while, let's forget it. And just concentrate on why an insurance company exists. Does it exist for the stock market or does it exist to give protection to the people in this country? So my answer would be the latter. So if you're existing for your customer, then you should better be doing things which are in the interest of the customer. Now, if you see what you just read, you must have read about a couple of sentences on mis-selling. Mis-selling has been a terrible phenomenon in the insurance industry, and nobody can in his right or her right mind can ignore it. Now, in the study on the discussion paper, IRDA brings it out very clearly. Arjun, it's worth noting some of the stats are nothing to be proud of. If a person on an average, an Indian buys an insurance policy, by the fifth year, half of them are not holding the policy. That's ridiculous, to say the least. And the 10th year, these are like 15, 20 year policies. People are putting their hard earned money in insurance policy, and the maximum benefit that people are getting, which isn't, if 100 rupees is the average benefit a person is getting from an insurance policy, the discussion paper says 37 rupees is coming from surrenders. So people are not, you know, sticking onto their life insurance policy. What good is a long-term commitment by a regulated institution when somebody cannot trust your product? So that has to change. And if there's a bloodbath in the stock market for a day, I think it's a very small price. Because imagine a person in his or her crisis, health crisis, life crisis, feels let down by the product or is uncovered, then there's no point in having an industry like this. So it's a very good thing that has happened. The other part is about the compression in margins. There are rules, okay? And if you're a smart manager, if you're a smart promoter, you'll adjust to the rules. Every industry has a set of rules. Now, one staggering statistics, let me share it with you. As a percentage of GDP, the coverage of life insurance in our country is abysmal. It's single digit. It's like 3 or 4% of the GDP. We have the largest population, but we have the 10th largest life insurance market. I cannot even wrap my head around such statistics. So it obviously, this discussion paper has to move beyond immediate stock market reaction. I'm sure they'll bounce back, and it is not happening. They've talked about a glide path. They're not saying it's going to happen day after tomorrow. So all these things are required, you know, and eventually this will call for a much cleaner, better product, cleaner product. If your business spreads around, you'll do better. You know, the discussion paper, every para is so scary. You know, some of the new business is happening from portability. You know, one customer, you're getting customers from existing customers. The idea is to add new people in our country. So, I mean, pretty much, it's a bad report card for the industry that is

0: that has been brought to my idea. I have friends, I have colleagues, and I have associates in the insurance industry. So obviously they will take offense if they are listening to this. But when you see something like that, you really cannot be diplomatic about it. So I think if today investors have suffered, my sympathies are with them, because they're not going to need the money day after tomorrow. But this cleanup is badly needed.
1: एशियाई शेयर बाजारों में आज जापान का निके लगभग 0.8% बढ़ा. वहीं दक्षिण कोरिया का शेयर बाजार आज अवकाश के कारण बंद रहा.
2: How concerned are you about Asian markets correcting today as well with what's happening geopolitically, bond yield, what's happening with the US stock market, with the AI sell-off and the oil market which is creeping into global inflation? Everything is costing more because of oil prices, and really the flow of oil being affected by wars at two fronts.
0: Well, Arjun, they're actually, whatever you said, they're all interlinked, okay? So oil prices rising means higher pressure all around, governments possibly borrowing more. If they borrow more, they'll borrow more for a longer tenure. If they borrow for more a longer tenure, they'll have to offer more so that they can raise money. If the long-dated, longer tenured bonds, their yields go up, that means what's happening is the value, because they're inversely, value of a debt investment is inversely related to the interest rate, right? The coupon. So if they are rising, your value of your existing bond investments are going down. So anybody who's holding those investments, you know, trying to balance, having an asset allocation, little bit of equity, little bit of debt and whatever, so their portfolios are getting hit, right? So all those things are related. And of course, you mentioned AI, they are they have monster appetites for debt now, okay? Whether it's equity, whether it's debt, if governments are going to borrow, who's going to lend to them? So it's a crowding out that's happening. So see, it's, that's how it's happening. See, I have 100 rupees in the system. Suddenly government says I'm going to borrow 50 rupees more. What's going to happen to somebody who needs 90 rupees? Naturally the government comes and raises money more, because the government's risk is less. So where will the money go? It'll go to the government, right? So that is which is basically called crowding out. I mean, in my
2: way, there's also a lot of private sector borrowing by pledging assets, usually hardware of IT companies, to propel the boom of AI investment. That's also hit many of the companies which are listed on these Asian stock markets. So I want to bring your attention to the Nikkei 225, which actually rose. It was a contrarian rise to 0.8%. Tell us about the Bank of Japan, their decision to raise the repo rate to 1.25%. It's been very low, 1% only, 1.25%.
0: Well, Arjun, the thing is that Japan is seeing something which it has not seen in the last, since 90s, you know. They're actually seeing inflation. And that is because the government has said we're going to spend our way out of this mess that we are in. Now, that has made the global markets nervous, because people used to bring money to Japan and get into yen and then invest.
2: The carry-on trade.
0: Yeah, carry trade. So that mechanism is now under stress, and the borrowing which the Japanese government is doing is making people nervous, and that's why it's every time you'll see in any global market review, Japan is getting the headlines or whatever coverage.
2: In more news, Electronics and IT Secretary S. Krishnan has said that India is manufacturing nearly 99.2% of the country's total domestic demand for mobile phones. Addressing the inaugural session of the 13th Annual Public Affairs Forum of India 2026 in New Delhi today, Mr. Krishnan said that India manufactures around 32 to 33 crore mobile phones annually. He added that five major global phone brands are present in India and are manufacturing the devices in the country. In more news, RBI Deputy Governor Rohit Jain today said technology was no longer merely an enabler of banking but was increasingly becoming a part of banks' risk architecture. Addressing the 13th SBI Banking and Economics Conclave 2026 in Mumbai, Mr. Jain highlighted the growing role of technology in banking and said technology is now embedded in almost every critical banking function. While talking to the media on the sidelines of the conclave, the deputy governor said that due to the festive season, there's a lot of credit demand on managing liquidity. He said banks will have a little difficulty deploying available liquidity in the coming months as credit demand continues to grow at 19% to 20%. The key question is at what rate?
0: But at the moment still it is, we haven't seen any kind of cascading effect. It's still in within... We still haven't reached a stage, Arjun, where we'll have to have a crease on our foreheads. So, but maybe at some point some of these things will show up. I mean, the oil price, domino effect.
2: Morning, the government has reduced the basic customs duty on a major imported crude edible oils to moderate domestic edible oil prices. This will provide relief to consumers and help mitigate inflationary pressures arising from the sharp increase in international edible oil prices. The Ministry of Consumer Affairs, Food and Public Distribution said that the basic customs duty on crude sunflower oil has been reduced from 10% to nil, while the basic customs duty on crude soybean oil and crude palm oil has been reduced from 10% to 5%. The new merchant discount rate MDR framework will come into effect from the 15th of next month. Under this framework, the unified payments interface UPI transactions of up to 2000 rupees will attract zero MDR merchant discount rate. Here are details on how UPI MDR is different from traditional debit and credit card MDRs.
3: National Payments Corporation of India, NPCI, has said that UPI MDR is structured to be much lower than all traditional card-based transaction fees. Standard credit card MDRs typically range from 1.5 to 2.5% per transaction. Debit card MDRs are capped at up to 0.90%. NPCI has said that the baseline UPI MDR of 0.4% on transactions above 2000 rupees with a cap of 300 rupees for high value purchases has been set to ensure that UPI remains the most affordable digital payment acceptance tool for commercial enterprises. It said that this cost difference helps merchants lower their payment processing expenses while accepting digital transactions. Ayushi Singh for Market Mantra.
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2: Moving on to the crude oil market, global crude oil prices rose today. Brent crude was trading 2.1% higher at $105.25 per barrel. West Texas Intermediate crude was trading 1.7% up at $93.76 per barrel at the time of writing this report. Then some more bad news. Diesel prices have been going up substantially in this short term. How is that going to be

said the rejuvenation of the Yamuna must be both an environmental and cultural mission. Organized by the Indira Gandhi National Center for the Arts, the festival focuses on the Yamuna's history, culture, environment, biodiversity and living heritage. As part of Nadi Utsav, six exhibitions will remain open from 10 a.m. to 7 p.m. till September 30th, offering visitors an opportunity to explore different aspects of the river and its cultural traditions. In the Asian Games 2026, Indian runners have clinched silver in the mixed 4x400m relay race at Nagoya. Before that, Seema Kumari won bronze in the 10,000m race after finishing at third spot in 32.50 minutes. And that is the end of this news bulletin.

Mazi was the first picture of Navketan that gave me an image, and Gurudat a big image, and Geeta Bali a big image, Nesty Burman, Sakyul Dhyani, everybody a big image. Starting point.

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1: 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He highlighted that government innovative schemes are bringing 25 crore citizens out of poverty. During a virtual interaction with Seva Yatris travelling on the Yatra from Vadnagar to Varanasi, he said whether it is PM Kisan or the PM Surya Ghar Yojana, countless such schemes are recognized for their last mile delivery.
2: हमारे किसानों के पास पीढ़ियों से बना हुआ ज्ञान का भंडार है। वे इस नॉलेज को हर दिन अपने जीवन में अपनाते हैं। हमें इन अनुभवों से भी सीखना है। अगर अनुभव करते हो तो भारत की विविधता की अनुभूति होती है और उनसे भी विविधता में भी एकता के भी दर्शन होते हैं। वो हमें हिन्दुस्तान के हर कोने में पहुंचाने है। एक गांव का अच्छा प्रयोग दूसरे गांव के काम आए, एक युवा का समाधान दूसरे युवा की ताकत बने।
1: Mr. Modi said everyone must vigorously advance the pivotal role of the youth in building a developed India by 2047. The Prime Minister said, "We are people dedicated to nation building and set out with the resolve to build a developed India." Government sources has emphasized that merchant discount rate MDR on person to merchant UPI transaction above 2000 rupees is not a cess or surcharge. Sources said not a single rupee of MDR goes to the government. They said that MDR stays within the payment ecosystem and around 96% of all UPI merchant transactions remain unaffected. Union Minister for Health and Family Welfare JP Nadda will commemorate 8 years of Ayushman Bharat Pradhan Mantri Jan Arogya Yojana ABPMJ and 5 years of the Ayushman Bharat Digital Mission ABDM at Arogya Manthan 2026 in New Delhi today. The program will feature a series of thematic deliberations focusing on key aspects of health assurance and digital health. The Ministry of Health and Family Welfare has said Arogya Manthan 2026 will also witness the launch of a number of initiatives aimed at further strengthening India's digital health and health assurance ecosystem. Education Minister Prahlad Joshi will inaugurate the Seva First Innovation Challenge in Bengaluru today. The Education Ministry said the initiative will encourage young people to identify problems they see in their communities and develop solutions that can be tested, improved and taken towards implementation. The challenge will bring together young participants from schools, industrial training institutes, polytechnics, colleges and universities. External Affairs Minister Dr. S. Jaishankar held a meeting with Prime Minister of Antigua and Barbuda, Gaston Brown, on the sidelines of UNGA in New York. In a social media post, Dr. Jaishankar said the development partnership, capacity building and climate change cooperation are going forward. He also expressed India's strong commitment to the success of Commonwealth Heads of Government meeting. India reaffirmed its clear and consistent support for the two-state solution to resolve Israel-Palestine conflict. Secretary West C.B. George attended the high-level ministerial meeting of the Global Alliance for the Implementation of the Two-State Solution in New York on the margins of UNGA. External Affairs Ministry said in a statement that India's approach combines political commitment with practical support. Mr. George also participated in the second G7 Development Ministers meeting organized by the G7 Chair, France, on the sidelines of UNGA in New York. Earlier, Mr. George participated in a high-level side co-hosted by Ghana, Germany and France, Reparatory Justice. In the Asian Games 2026, Indian runners have clinched to silver in the mixed 4x400m relay race at Nagoya. Before that, Seema Kumari won bronze in the 10,000m race after finishing at third spot in 32.50 minutes. The achievement marks India's first medal in the women's 10,000-meter event at the Asian Games in 16 years. Earlier, in shooting, Anandjit Singh Naruka and Parinaz Dhaliwal also bagged bronze in the mixed ski team event, the first-ever medal for India in this category. The India Meteorological Department has issued an orange color warning for heavy to very heavy rainfall over Chhattisgarh, East Madhya Pradesh, East Uttar Pradesh, Odisha, Sub-Himalayan West Bengal, Sikkim and Vidarbha today.

0: Prime Minister Narendra Modi has said the spirit of service is the greatest driving force for the country's progress. He highlighted that government innovative schemes are bringing 25 crore citizens out of poverty. During a virtual interaction with Seva Yatris travelling on the Yatra from Vadnagar to Varanasi, he said, whether it is PM Kisan or the PM Surya Ghar Yojana, countless such schemes are recognized for their last mile delivery.
1: हमारे किसानों के पास पीढ़ियों से बना हुआ ज्ञान का भंडार है. वे इस नॉलेज को हर दिन अपने जीवन में अपनाते हैं. हमें इन अनुभवों से भी सीखना है. अगर अनुभव करते तो भारत की विविधता की अनुभूति होती है और उनसे भी विविधता में भी एकता के भी दर्शन होते हैं. वो हमें हिंदुस्तान के हर कोने में पहुंचाने ही है. एक गांव का अच्छा प्रयोग दूसरे गांव के काम आए. एक युवा का समाधान दूसरे युवा की ताकत बने.
0: Mr. Modi said everyone must vigorously advance the pivotal role of the youth in building a developed India by 2047. The PM said, we are people dedicated to nation building and set out with the resolve to build a developed India. Government sources has emphasized that merchant discount rate on person to merchant UPI transaction above 2000 rupees is not a cess or surcharge. Sources said not a single rupee of MDR goes to the government. They said that MDR stands within the payment ecosystem and around 96% of all UPI merchant transactions remain unaffected. Union Minister for Health and Family Welfare, JP Nadda, will commemorate 8 years of Ayushman Bharat Pradhan Mantri Jan Arogya Yojana and 5 years of the Ayushman Bharat Digital Mission at Arogya Manthan 2026 in New Delhi today. The program will feature a series of thematic deliberations focusing on key aspects of health assurance and digital health. The Ministry of Health and Family Welfare has said Arogya Manthan 2026 will also witness the launch of a number of initiatives aimed at further strengthening India's digital health and health assurance ecosystem. Education Minister Prahlad Joshi will inaugurate the Seva First Innovation Challenge in Bengaluru today. The Education Ministry said the initiative will encourage young people to identify problems they see in their communities and develop solutions that can be tested, improved and taken towards implementation. The challenge will bring together young participants from schools, industrial training institutes, polytechnics, colleges and universities. The government has reduced the basic customs duty on major imported edible oils to help moderate domestic prices and ease inflationary pressures caused by a rise in global edible oil prices. The Ministry of Consumer Affairs, Food and Public Distribution said the duty on crude sunflower oil has been reduced to nil, while that on crude soybean and palm oil has been cut from 10% to 5%. The government has also reduced the duty on refined edible oils while maintaining a 19.25% duty difference between crude and refined edible oils. External Affairs Minister Dr. S. Jayashankar held a meeting with PM of Antigua and Barbuda, Gaston Brown, on the sidelines of UNGA in New York. In a social media post, Dr. Jayashankar said the development partnership, capacity building and climate change cooperation are going forward. He also expressed India's strong commitment to the success of Commonwealth Heads of Government meeting. India reaffirmed its clear and consistent support for the two-state resolution to resolve Israel-Palestine conflict. Secretary West C.V. George attended the high-level ministerial meeting of the Global Alliance for the Implementation of the Two-State Solution in New York on the margins of UNGA. External Affairs Ministry said in a statement that India's approach combines political commitment with practical support. Heavy to very heavy rain continues in several parts of Odisha under the influence of a deep depression over north, coastal Andhra Pradesh and adjoining south Odisha. The system has triggered waterlogging, road disruptions and a flood-like situation in vulnerable areas, while the state government has intensified relief and evacuation measures. In the Asian Games 2026, Indian runners have clinched silver in the mixed 400-meter relay race at Nagoya. Before that, Seema Kumari won bronze in the 10,000-meter race after finishing at third spot in 32.50 minutes. The achievement marks India's first medal in the women's 10,000-meter event at the Asian Games in 16 years. Earlier, in shooting, Ananjit Singh Naruka and Parinaz Dhaliwal also bagged bronze in the mixed skeet team event, the first ever medal for India in this category. And that is the end of this news bulletin.